Smith and Kim Petras with Unholy on Star 102.7. I'm Nikki, and that was the 17th song. So that means we've got 3 songs left and our 20 songs are all wrapped up. Then afterwards, I'm going to give you the chance to get the fam out of the house and head to the basketball this weekend. So if you want to catch some NBL 1 action, make sure you're listening out after the deep end. Right now, though, it's Bruno Mars.

0: And coming in at the end of our 20 songs in a row on Star 102.7, I'm Nikki, and tomorrow night, round 7 of the NBL 1 is happening at Trinity Ford Stadium. So the women are tipping off at 6 p.m. with the Cairns Dolphins taking on the Gold Coast Rollers. 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I've got 2 family passes up for grabs, and all you've got to do is give me a buzz and let me know the name of a basketball movie. It can be any movie. 40-41, 102.7. 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

0: 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Who have we got?
1: Marika.
0: Marika, what is a basketball movie that you love?
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0: Space Jam, as easy as that. 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
0: 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Who have we got?
2: This is Jess.
0: Jess, have you got any plans for the weekend?
2: Lazy one. Looking forward to it.
0: Well, Evie, you can tell me the name of a basketball movie. I'm going to hook you up with a family pass so you can head along to the basketball Saturday night if you like.
2: Oh, that sounds perfect. Thank you.
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2: Goat.
0: That's right.
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0: That was a great animated basketball movie, and that has scored you a family pass to get along to the basketball tonight. Congratulations, Jess.
2: Thanks, Nancy.
0: You are very welcome. 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Coming up next, though, we've got Milky and More Grab on Star 102.7.
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0: With the Freestyle Kings live meet and greet activation happening tonight at the Reef Eye Ferris Wheel, it is Star 102.7. So take the kids along to the Cairns Esplanade. Go and check out the Freestyle Kings live with thanks to Why Not Present. So they're going to be hanging out at the Reef Eye Ferris Wheel with a very special Friday night pop-up show ahead of their Saturday night show at Cazaly's. So you're going to have the chance to meet not only Robbie Madison and the Freestyle Kings crew, you can check out their motorbikes, you can also get some merchandise signed, and DJ Bart kicking it all off from 4 p.m. It is completely free running through until 8 o'clock tonight, featuring some great music, giveaways, rider appearances, and plenty of photo opportunities. So get the kids out of the house tonight. Coming up next hour, though, Miley Cyrus with Younger You.
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3: Hi, I'm Phoebe Humphrey. Amazon is facing legal action from the Consumer Watchdog over claims children's backpacks were sold without proper button battery warnings. It's the first federal court action against an online marketplace over alleged breaches of product safety laws. ACCC Deputy Chair Katrina Lowe says the case centres on unicorn-themed bags fitted with light-up toys that were dangerous to kids.
4: Button batteries are extremely dangerous to children. If swallowed or inserted, they can cause lifelong injuries or even death.
3: A senior minister's backing Treasury's modelling that suggests the government's housing tax reforms will only have a modest impact on rents. That's despite modelling released by housing and building groups that suggest it could see rents rise by as much as $477 a year and result in fewer homes being built than would have been otherwise. Mark Butler's told Seven they may have vested interests.
5: I'm not sure people will be particularly shocked that the real estate industry, for example, is very happy with the status quo. They don't want to see change. What a surprise that they've got some modelling that indicates the government should do absolutely nothing.
3: The Attorney General has defended the government's decision to block the Anti-Semitism Royal Commissioner from documents about counter-terrorism funding. A public interest immunity claim has been made in relation to the Cabinet documents. Michelle Rowland says the action is not novel. And there soon could be a $250 American note with President Donald Trump's face on it.
6: Floriana's $69 long lunch with Mediterranean-inspired drinks. Details online.
3: In sport, round 12 of the AFL continues tonight with Carlton hosting the Cats at the MCG. Last night, Hawthorn beat the Saints by 52. And the Women's Origin Shield stays with the Blues, with New South Wales clinching a 12-4 victory over Queensland in Game 3. The Blues sealing a series whitewash for the first time. Coach John Strange says the squad is hungry to succeed.
7: The training, it's scary for myself, so I sort of get out of the way because they end up going at each other. But that's who they are. They want to win everything.
3: That's the latest news and sport.
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9: Well, I tell you what, it was looking picture perfect this morning out over Trinity Inlet, and then all of a sudden we started to get a few clouds, but we are still in for a sunny Friday today. Light winds and dropping down around 17 degrees overnight tonight. We've got a sunny Saturday expected tomorrow and a mostly sunny Sunday at this stage. Today, we're travelling toward a top temp of 27 degrees and currently hanging around the 25 degree mark in White Rock.
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0: That's Ganga Jang with Sounds of Then on Star 102.7. Good morning, I'm Nikki and I'm wishing you a very happy birthday if you're celebrating another lap around the sun today. Also, International Day of United Nations Peacekeepers. It's Mount Everest Day in the animated Pixar classic Up, released on this day back in 2009.
1: Don't you worry, Ellie. We'll get our house over there.
0: Gallagher, lead guitarist, songwriter, and the driving force behind the band Oasis, turning 59 today. Miff Warhurst turning 53 today. Australian radio announcer, best known for her run on the quiz show Spicks and Specks. You've also got Mel B from

0: Spice Girls turning 51 today. And Danny Elfman turning 73 today. He's a very famous American film composer, singer-songwriter and musician who was known as the lead vocalist of Oingo Boingo but has also gained international recognition for composing over 100 feature film scores. He even composed this score. That's right. He did write the theme song for The Simpsons as well. And if you're celebrating a birthday just like they are, wishing you a very happy birthday today. Coming up next, though, I've got Shaboozy and Miles Smith teaming up for Blink Twice on Star.
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3: I'll tell you what, lucky the weather's really turning it on this weekend because we've got a stack load happening around Cairns, including Freestyle Kings doing a meet and greet tonight absolutely free at the Refi Ferris Wheel. So head along, DJ Bart's going to kick it off around 4 p.m. Robbie Madison and the Freestyle Kings crew appearing around 5 through until 7. You can go and check out their motorbikes and even get some merch signed with the chance to win some tickets to their Saturday night Freestyle Kings live show on the Ferris Wheel. You've also got on the go a whole stack load of classic music with Creedence Clearwater Revival taking the stage at CPAC tonight from 7:30. You can get your tickets from Ticketlink for that one, but completely free tonight at Bar 36 at the Reef Hotel Casino is the Elton John Experience. So that's tonight, tomorrow night, and also an early bird session on Sunday. You've got a very funny lady by the name of Anissa Nandula taking to the stage tomorrow night at CPAC. You can get your tickets at Ticketlink for that one as well, but completely free happening along the Cairns Esplanade is the Cairns African Festival. 12:30 it all kicks off, wrapping up at 9 p.m. You can expect live music, dance performance, plenty of food and cultural performances. You've also got the Cairns Dolphins and Marlins in action against Gold Coast at the Fish Tank Saturday from 6 p.m. The Freestyle Kings live at Cazaly's Stadium Saturday night from 6 p.m. The Pioneer Weekend on the go at the Historic Village in Herberton, and also the Tank's Monthly Markets on the go Sunday. So get out of the house and check out some of the cool things that are happening around town this weekend. But coming up next, I'm going to play you some Blink 182 on Star 102.7.
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0: This is Nikki getting you through your Friday afternoon with Cairns Best Music here on Star 102.7. And I've got a question for you. Are you ready for a blast from the past? You better be, because our throwbacks at lunch are just around the corner. And in there, I've got two of my favourite old school songs, Rapture and Mr. Wendell.
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19: Hi, I'm Phoebe Humphrey. The consumer watchdog is suing Amazon over the alleged misuse of button batteries in kids' backpacks. The ACCC claims the unicorn backpacks in fulfillment centres between June and November 2022 failed to include warning labels. The consumer watchdog says button batteries pose a serious hazard for young children. The United States and Iran have reportedly agreed to a 60-day memorandum of understanding that would extend the ceasefire as the sticking points of a peace deal are beefed out. Donald Trump is still to tick off on it all. US Treasury Secretary Scott Bessent says from the president's point of view, a lot of those points are non-negotiable.
20: They cannot pursue a nuclear weapon and the Strait of Hormuz has to be free and open.
19: The Albanese government continues to be slammed for its changes to capital gains and negative gearing. The coalition claims the public should have been given the chance to vote on whether it was a good idea or not. Deputy Liberal leader Jane Hume has told Seven the tax changes are a terrible idea.
21: And that's why we've said that we will repeal them, but the government should have taken them to an election in the first place.
19: Hundreds of Aussie Officeworks jobs will be moved offshore in the coming months. Customer service and technology support roles in Sydney and Melbourne, the main positions to be moved to India and the Philippines. The company says the changes were brought on by rising costs and changing customer expectations. And the Bureau says there'll be less rainfall in most parts across the country this winter. It's released its winter outlook showing below average rainfall but warmer temperatures after a hotter than average autumn.
22: 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Aperitivo hour, Tuesday to Saturday.
19: In sport, Carlton is hunting its biggest scalp under interim coach Josh Fraser, facing an in-form Cats tonight at the MCG. The Blues have won back-to-back since Michael Voss's departure, with Fraser sensing a shift within the squad.
23: I'd like to think we've evolved more than changed, and I guess as you evolve, there's natural changes with what you do, but there's been a strong foundation built, and we've been able to consider what that looks like moving forward.
19: Last night, the Hawks beat the Saints by 52 points. And round 13 of the NRL kicks off tonight with Cronulla hosting Manly. That's the latest news and sport.
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0: What a great way to head into the weekend. I can see a few clouds out there, but a stack load of blue sky and a sunny Friday ahead of us with light winds dropping down around 17 degrees overnight tonight. We've got a sunny Saturday tomorrow and a mostly sunny Sunday. And today we're heading toward our top temp of 27 degrees.
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0: And this is where I take you back as far as 1987. But first, a little stop off at 2002. Internet cafes were packed with tourists checking their Hotmail accounts, and Nokia phones ruled the world. 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

Up, throwing it back to 1987 on Star 102.7. The Dirty Dancing hit cinemas and Nintendo was exploding around the world. Coming up next, though, I'm going to give you the chance to score a double pass to go and check out the brand new Scary Movie. Hitting the big screen at Event Cinemas in just a few days' time with a little throwback from 1990. Before we do that, though, I'm going to take you back to 2004, the year Australia dominated at the Athens Olympics. And Armand Van Helden released My, My, My. 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

0: Vanilla Rice, taking us back to 1990, the year we stopped, collaborated, and listened. It is Ice Ice Baby on Star 102.7, wrapping up our throwbacks at lunch. But 1990 was also the year A Scary Movie came out. It also shares its name with an irrational fear of spiders and other arachnids. I know that's going to give you a clue. 40 41 1027. If you know which movie and irrational fear I'm talking about, to score yourself a double pass to Scary Movie. Now, it's been about 26 years since the Wayne brothers have been in action with one of these movies. So, you know, it is going to be next level unhinged. And every line will be crossed when it hits the big screen on the 4th of June. If you want to go and see Scary Movie when it does hit the big screen, 40 41 1027. This is Star.
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0: Good morning, Star 102.7. Who have we got?
1: Simone,
0: sorry, I should have said it was the afternoon. This day is just sneaking away from me. How's your Friday going?
1: I'm glad yours is, because mine's gone a little bit slow.
0: Well, hopefully we can make it go a little bit better and score you a double pass to the brand new scary movie. It hits cinemas next week and it's going to be absolutely hilarious. I've been waiting over 26 years for this to come out again. Are you a fan of scary movie?
1: I am. Yes, I am.
0: Are you a fan of scary movies in general, though?
1: No, I'm not. I just find the scary movies quite funny.
0: Well, you might have found this one funny back in the day. So there was a movie that came out. It is a scary movie, but it does share its name with an irrational fear of spider and arachnids. Can you tell me which movie I'm thinking of?
1: Arachnophobia. That's pretty old, though.
0: Yeah, you know what? We're going to take that. It's arachnophobia, but that is definitely the fear of spiders, and it was a very old, scary movie.
1: Yeah, very old.
0: If you were the sort of person that didn't like spiders, I wouldn't imagine you'd ever want to watch this movie, but fortunately for you, it has scored you a double pass to get along to the movie, Simone.
1: Amazing. Thank you so much.
0: You are very welcome. Every line will be crossed when Scary Movie hits cinemas on the 4th of June. But coming up next, I've got Matchbox 20 for you on Star 102.7. You got the
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0: This is Nikki getting you through your Friday workday here on Star 102.7. But sadly for me, it is my knockoff time, which means I am out of here. Dylan's in the studio next, getting you through until 5, and I'll be back bright and early Sunday morning from 8 o'clock right here on Star 102.7. But until then, crank the tunes and have a great weekend. 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
16: Hi, Harrison Preve here with a check of the latest. Australia's consumer watchdog is taking legal action against Amazon over claims it sold kids' unicorn backpacks without proper warnings. ACCC Deputy Chair Katrina Lowe says the children's backpacks failed to comply with mandatory button battery warnings.
17: These backpacks were designed for children and they include a detachable light-up unicorn plush toy which contains button batteries.
16: US Senate are ironing out key sticking points before any agreement agreements on the war can be reached. The two countries reportedly agreeing to a framework deal, including an extended 60-day ceasefire. Vice President J.D. Vance says it's too early to know when or if a final agreement will be struck. Bulldozers will soon roll into Brisbane's Victoria Park to start building the city's flagship Olympic Stadium. Work due to get underway on Monday despite unresolved legal challenges. Police attending the site this morning and spoke to protesters. The federal opposition leader isn't sorry for his unparliamentary remark towards the PM during a fiery question time exchange. Angus Taylor muttering that Anthony Albanese was arrogant, telling Nine he could have said much worse.
10: I had to withdraw it. It was unparliamentary. But what I am hearing everywhere I go is far worse than that.
16: And briefly, the cost of childcare continues to rise at more than double the rate of inflation. New figures showing its cost has risen by 9% in the past year.
5: Floriana's $69 long lunch with Mediterranean-inspired drinks. Details online.
16: Another bizarre ruling in Hawthorn's 52-point win over the Saints at Marvels being called into question. Nick Watson kicking a set shot on the stroke of half-time, only for it to be disallowed after the Hawks star moved off his line towards the boundary. Coach Sam Mitchell will seek clarity from the AFL.
18: The vision doesn't look like he goes off the line much, but that's the umpire's call, and I can accept that. But the fact that you can go off the line towards the boundary and it be called play on makes absolutely no common sense about that.
16: And the blue wave continues. New South Wales wrapping up the Women's Origin series with a 12-4 victory over Queensland in Game 3 on the Gold Coast.
19: I got ahead in an aviation career before I even graduated school. 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
23: This afternoon, sunny, getting up to a maximum of 27 degrees, and tomorrow you're in for a sunny day with light winds and a top of 27.
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0: Star, we're doing Cairns Best Music. Hello, you've got Dylan hanging out with you for your Friday afternoon. That's right, we've made it to Friday Arvo already, which means the weekend countdown's on, and it's also looking very gorgeous across the rest of the afternoon and the weekend. Gosh, we live in the best city in the world. And we've got the best soundtrack for a day like this. How about Miley's Midnight Sky? We'll push Planet for you next, right here at Star.
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0: Japan's best music. It is 72.7. You've got Dylan in this afternoon, and I mentioned a moment ago the weekend countdown's on. What are your plans for the weekend? There's a fair bit happening again this weekend. A couple of things you can get up to. Tomorrow you've got the Cairns African Festival at Fogarty Park. It's a vibrant community celebration that showcases African culture and brings people together to celebrate diversity and connection. There's going to be live music, dance performances, cultural showcases, a variety of African food stalls, fashion displays, and family-friendly activities, and so much more. It's happening from 12:30 till 9 p.m. tomorrow. So yeah, definitely check out the Cairns African Festival. Then on Sunday, you can check out the Tanks Monthly Markets around the Tanks Art Centre area from 8 a.m. until 1 p.m. A great variety of stalls there, including food. So yeah, definitely worth checking out. So there's some suggestions for the weekend. But next, I'm pushing play on Illy and Vera Blue teaming up together for Paper Cuts right here at Star.
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0: Oh God, my God, how she get at me? Either we'll never get it right or it's meant to be. My ego, her pride, some recipe. We are biggest fans and our own worst enemies. 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Have them tuned in to the blow by blow. She move, I move, let her go, I go. Stir it up, stand back.

0: After two on Star, we're going to give you the chance to score a double pass to check out Scary Movie at Event Cinemas and also play more of Cairns' best music. We'll throw it back and play Shawn Mullins' Inside the Next 15. Push play on Taylor Swift's The Fate of Ophelia straight after we check in with the newsroom where they're going to preview all the weekend sport for you. That's next on Star.
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14: Hi, it's Harrison Preeb. Well, the heat continues on the federal government for its changes to capital gains and negative gearing. The coalition claims the public should have been given the chance to vote on whether it's a good idea. Deputy Liberal Leader Jane Hume telling Seven the tax changes are terrible.
15: And that's why we've said that we will repeal them, but the government should have taken them to an election in the first place.
14: US Vice President J.D. Vance isn't sure if Donald Trump will agree to a memorandum of understanding with Iran that would extend the current ceasefire by 60 days.
16: It's hard to say exactly when or if the president's going to sign the MOU. We're going back and forth on a couple of language points. Hopefully we'll continue to make progress. The president will be in a position where he can endorse the agreement, but obviously that's still TBD.
14: Passengers from the Hunter virus cruise ship have had their quarantine extended by another 3 weeks. The five Aussies and a New Zealander being isolated at a facility near Perth. They arrived back into the country 2 weeks ago. A public memorial is being held in Sydney for James Valentine. The popular media personality passed away last month using voluntary assisted dying 2 years after being diagnosed with cancer. And Oscar Piastri joining an exclusive club, a newly discovered prehistoric wasp named in his honour. The insect uncovered in ancient Burmese, researchers reminded of McLaren's papaya. The species name Gwesped Piastri.
1: Cairns RSL Club. If we're not your local, move closer.
14: Carlton and Geelong to continue AFL action tonight at the MCG. Tanner Bruin returning for the Cats. The Blues regain Jacob Wiedering and Blake Akers. And switching codes, where Cam McInnes notches his 100th club game for Cronulla in tonight's clash with Manly at Shark Park. Coach Craig Fitzgibbon reckons he's one of the toughest competitors in the NRL.
17: Players in the NRL have an impact not only on your own club, but they have an impact on the game, and I would consider Cam McInnes one of those guys. There'd be no one in our game and at our club or any other club that doesn't respect the way he goes about his game.
14: And that's latest in news and sport.
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0: This afternoon, sunny, getting up to a maximum of 27 degrees, and tomorrow you're in for a sunny day with light winds and a top of 27.
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0: right across Cairns and the tropical far north with the best music. You've got it locked on 72.7. Hello, it's Dylan in for your Friday afternoon. And yeah, it's a Friday afternoon. The weekend countdown's on. I'm in a good mood. So how about I do a ticket giveaway? How would you like to score a double pass to check out Scary Movie at Event Cinemas? The franchise that spoofed A Generation of Horror is back after 26 years, and it's more unhinged than before. Anna Faris, Regan Hall, Marlon and Sean Wayans all return to the big screen as Cindy, Brenda, Shorty and Ray. Get ready to slash through reboots, remakes, requels, prequels, sequels and spin-offs and every final chapter there ever was. Every line will be crossed. Scary Movie in cinemas June 4, but I've got your chance to score a double pass, and all you've got to do on this Friday afternoon is be the first caller through right now on 4041 1827. I've got Vance Joy playing for you next on Star.
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2: Hello, Star. Who's this?
3: Natasha.
2: And you want to head along to the brand new scary movie at Event Cinemas on Us, do you?
3: Yes, I do. I have been waiting for this for a long time in my 90s era.
2: Oh, really? So you've seen all the others?
3: Oh, yeah.
2: Yeah, which one's been your favourite so far?
3: The first one. Definitely the first movie.
2: Yeah, gotcha. Well, this is going to be fantastic. It's the sixth one, and yeah, it's apparently it's going to be even more unhinged than ever before. And yeah, you're heading along. You've just scored that double pass. Congratulations.
3: Thank you so much. Thank you.
2: Who are you going to take with you?
3: Probably my sister. We're both very keen.
2: Oh, awesome. You enjoy that, okay? Have a good one.
3: Thank you, Dylan.
2: Every line will be crossed. Scary movie in cinema June 4. And on the way next, I'm going to push play on Nikki French's Total Eclipse of the Heart. What a throwback from the 90s. It plays next at Star.
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0: keep it star for more of Cairns' best music. It all continues for you after 3 weeks. The New Radicals and their big throwback, You Get What You Give. You're going to hear it in full inside the next 15. And you'll hear this one from Miles Smith called Gold straight after we check in with the newsroom, where they've got details about how the Bulldozers are about to come across Queensland and get ready for the Olympics. That's next on Star.
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13: Afternoon, it's Harrison Preeve. A breakthrough between the US and Iran conflict appears closer, but several hurdles remain. Both sides reportedly agreeing to a broad framework of a deal, including a 60-day ceasefire extension. But Vice President J.D. Vance says it's unclear if a final agreement will be reached. More than 20 million illegal vapes have been seized by authorities since reforms were introduced back in 2024. Most were intercepted at the border, with more than 2 million removed from the community. The mall has an estimated street value of more than $1 billion. Amazon's been taken to court by the consumer watchdog over allegations it sold children's unicorn backpacks without mandatory button battery warnings. The ACCC claims they contain light-up toys powered by batteries, which can be deadly to kids. Deputy Chair Katrina Lowe says it sends a strong message as many Aussies are now shopping online.
3: And that is why it is important for the ACCC to take this action. It is the first federal court case brought by the ACCC against an online marketplace alleging non-compliance.
13: And John Farnham's confirmed that he'll never be able to sing or perform in public again. He spent the past 4 years battling oral cancer and says because of the surgeries to his mouth and face, it won't be possible to sing on stage.
14: Make Floriana your new local. 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
13: Starting with AFL, where Carlton is hunting its biggest scalp under interim coach Josh Fraser, facing an informed Cats tonight at the MCG. The Blues have won back-to-back since Michael Voss's departure. Fraser sensing a shift within the squad.
15: I'd like to think we've evolved more than changed, and I guess as you evolve, there's natural changes with what you do, but there's been a strong foundation built, and we've been able to consider what that looks like moving forward. Some of the changes happen game day, but some of it has happened Monday to Friday.
13: Round 13 of the NRL kicks off tonight. The Sharks up against Manly, and Alex Dimonor faces Jakub Mensik in the third round of the French Open. World number one Jannik Sinner eliminated overnight.
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0: Sunny for the remainder of your day, getting down to 17 degrees overnight. And tomorrow you've got a sunny day with light winds and a top of 27.
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0: It's Cairns' best music, 72.7. You've got Dylan hanging out with you this afternoon, and the place to be hanging out a little bit later this afternoon is the Refi Ferris Wheel on the Esplanade. Why? Because Why Not Presents is bringing Freestyle Kings live to the Refi Ferris Wheel with a special Friday night pop-up activation ahead of their Saturday night show at Cazaley's. Now, it all kicks off at 4 o'clock. It's running through until 8 p.m. DJ Bart's going to be there. Robbie Madison and the Freestyle Kings crew are going to be making an appearance between 5 and 7 p.m. You're going to be able to see freestyle motocross bikes up close and personal, get merch signed. You could even win tickets to the Saturday night Freestyle Kings live show as well. So get on down there. There's so much happening. It's all kicking off from 4 o'clock at the Refi Ferris Wheel on the Esplanade. But next, I'm pushing play on fresh Aussie music for you from Budra. Yeah, he's back with new music. It's called Gentleman, and it plays next at Star.
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0: For breakfast, weekday mornings from 6 a.m. live across Cairns and the coast, and they're back on your radio on Monday, and they're doing it for another week. They're celebrating the fact that Tasteport Douglas is celebrating its 10th year when it returns this coming August, and what they've got is your chance to actually win your way to some of the festival's hottest and most flavour-packed events. Yeah, because this is a fantastic thing, Tasteport Douglas. It showcased the very best in food and hospitality that the Tropical North has to offer, and it's an event you don't want to miss. So yeah, for your chance to win some tickets to some of the events, make sure you listen in to the guys again from Monday from 6 right here on Star. And Tasteport Douglas is back August 6 to 9.
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2: The major milestone has been reached in the fight against yellow crazy ants, with another 180 hectares declared free of a pest. King tides are expected to impact Cairns from Friday, with the highest tide of 3 metres forecast.
3: In Cairns, we can deliver local stories from local voices that you simply can't get anywhere else.
2: Council warns that seawater could inundate roads, footpaths and private property, especially if heavy rain does coincide with those tides. In other news, Cairns will host one of the upcoming G'day Little Queenslander events as the Crisafulli government does roll out free celebrations for families across the state.
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4: Star Car. Hey, it's Hayden from the Star 102.7 Street Team, and we're just getting set up, ready for 4 p.m. for the Freestyle Kings live meet and greet activation that's happening from 4 until 8 p.m. this evening. It's happening down here at the Refi Ferris Wheel along the Cairns Esplanade. 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We'll be here till 8.
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0: Coming up on Star after 4 o'clock, we're doing another edition of Friday Live. It's where I get to put the spotlight on the local music community here in the Cairns region. And I've also got more of Cairns' best music to push play on. Like, you're going to hear this big throwback from NXS disappear inside the next 15. On Sombers 12 to 12 straight after we check in with the newsroom where they've got the latest on how your favourite footy team's looking for the weekend. That's next on Star.
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14: Hi, it's Harrison Preve. A court date has been locked in for Erin Patterson's appeal bid. The 51-year-old will attempt to have all four of her convictions thrown out when she faces a court of appeal on August 19 and 20. Patterson convicted of murdering three in-laws, then attempting to kill a fourth, feeding them beef Wellington laced with death cap mushrooms. The two-day hearing in August will also hear from the state prosecutor. It's appealing Patterson's prison sentence, arguing she should have been sentenced to life with no parole. Well, a worrying sign for mortgage holders, NAB lifting its short-term fixed rates by 0.15%. The move comes after the RBA delivered its third consecutive interest rate hike earlier this month. A national rent freeze is back on the Greens' agenda. Senator David Shoebridge insists landlords have no reason to raise rent under Labor's tax reforms, and those who do are price gouging. He wants further protections in place for renters, warning the government needs a Green support to pass its measures in the Senate. And Kmart will become the first Aussie retailer to use AI to allow customers to try before they buy. Shoppers will be able to try on clothes using the tech, as well as virtually place home products in their houses. Bernard Wilson from Kmart says the demand is there.
15: They're engaging conversationally and looking for ideas and guidance. It's a great step forward for the business and for our customers.
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14: Geelong expecting a battle with a re-energised Carlton outfit at the MCG tonight. The Blues coming off back-to-back wins following the departure of coach Michael Voss. In the NRL, Manly coach Kieran Foran playing the long game with his two Origin stars. Tolu Kolo failing his HIA after a high shot in Wednesday's game, while Hamole Oluwatu is being rested for tonight's clash with Cronulla.
17: Pretty risky to throw them back out there 48 hours after, after a big contest like that. Be good for them to freshen up.
14: And Novak Djokovic back in the men's singles action tonight at the French Open, while Alina Svitolina takes to the court in the women's draw.
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0: Sunny for the remainder of your day, getting down to 17 degrees overnight. And tomorrow you've got a sunny day with light winds and a top of 27.
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2: Oh, I love doing this every single Friday afternoon. It's where I get to put the spotlight on the local music community. And I've been wanting to have this lady in the studio for a little while. It is a fantastic young local singer-songwriter, Amber Finan. And she's finally here in the studio with me. How are you going?
3: Thank you.
2: Now, it's so good to have you in the studio, but I want to go back to the very start. What made you want to actually get into music in the first place?
3: So I started playing music when I was about 11 years old. We started learning the guitar.
2: Yeah.
3: My mum used to play guitar for us as a kid, and my sister got piano lessons, and I just wanted to copy her.
2: Yeah.
3: So I kind of grew up in a bit of a musical family, and then when I was 11, I started to teach myself guitar off YouTube. I was living in Cooktown at the time, and
2: yeah. There's
3: no music teachers or anything, so...
2: How did it go learning from YouTube?
3: Yeah, it was actually pretty good. Very lucky with having resources like that these days.
2: Yeah, true.
3: Anything.
2: So, and then did the sing come in after that, did it?
3: I have always enjoyed singing since I was very little.
2: Yeah.
3: And used to just make up my own songs and always singing along to songs. And then when I was around 11, actually, my... Mum and Dad thought they could get me some vocal lessons because I was singing all the time, and
2: yeah. They
3: were worried about my vocal health. And they found Keisha McLean at Cairns Voice Studio.
2: Yeah.
3: And I started doing Zoom lessons in Cooktown with her. Yeah.
2: Because your brother's also a singer, Jasper. We had him in about a month or two ago. And what's it kind of like being part of a musical family like that?
3: Yeah, it's great. I love it. Jasper, my little brother... I'm 9 years older than him.
2: Yeah.
3: Even though he's quite a lot taller than me now.
2: Yeah.
3: He's kind of grown up around music because my older sister, Holly, she plays piano in my band, and my twin brother, Jake, he plays drums, and Jasper was around 3 years old when we were, like, playing around town and playing festivals and stuff in Australia, and we'd bring him up on stage for a little... sing in the microphone, and
2: just
3: kind of grew up around that, and now he's got his own project, which is cool to see. But yeah, it's great, like, being able to play music with your siblings. And
2: what about for you, Amber? Like, who would be your musical influences?
3: I have quite a few. Probably my biggest musical influence would be Missy Higgins.
2: Yeah.
3: I found her one of her albums when I was about 9. And I became obsessed with that. And then she was actually my first concert, which I came down to Cairns at the old, was it the Civic Theatre? Where CPAC used to be.
2: Oh, yeah, that's
3: before
2: right.
3: Before they
2: redid
3: it, that's what it was.
2: That would have been cool.
3: Yeah, it was very inspiring for me. And then I was actually very lucky I got to open for her a few years ago.
2: Oh.
3: Which was like a big full circle.
2: What was that like?
3: It was incredible.
2: Yeah.
3: It was probably like my...
2: Did you get to meet her?
3: Yeah.
2: Yeah?
3: Yeah.
2: Yeah, and did she give you some, like, good advice and a bit of a chat and stuff like that? Or?
3: Yeah, she was very lovely, very down to earth. Yeah.
2: Who do you want to open for next out of any, if you could choose any artist in the world or band, who would you choose?
3: I would love to open for Angie McMahon.
2: Oh, yeah.
3: I love her music.
2: Yeah.
3: Yeah.
2: We're talking about other artists. Let's hear you do a cover right now. You're going to be doing Big Jet Plane from Angus and Julia Stone, and it's on the air now, right here at Star, as part of Friday Live.

0: Amber Farnham there with Big Jet Plane from Angus and Julia Stone right here on Star 102.7's Friday Live. She's going to stick around for a bit more of a chat next right here on Star.
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2: And still joining me in the studio is Amber Farnan, a fantastic young local singer-songwriter. Now, I want to chat to you a little bit more about your original music, because you do lots of gigs around town, but you also do original music as well. What's your kind of creative process like when it comes to your original music?
3: It changes every time. Sometimes I'll get like a random melody in my head. I'm sure a lot of artists have this experience where you're out and about or trying to go to sleep or just doing something random and you get a melody and just voice it down in voice memos. Sometimes it's like that, or I'll play around on the guitar or the piano or have an idea and just workshop it. Yeah.
2: When it comes to like your original songs, what do you kind of like look for first, the lyrics or the music behind it?
3: A lot of the time it would be the lyrics, but sometimes I do get like a melody and write the lyrics to the melody.
2: Yeah. And where do you kind of like to get inspiration from for your lyrics?
3: Definitely from like life experiences. Pretty much all of my songs, some of my songs are written about just concepts, but a lot of them are written about my own life experiences.
2: Now, you're about to do a brand new single. It came out a couple of weeks ago, When I Get Better. What's this one all about?
3: I wrote When I Get Better about the loneliness that comes of growing up with a chronic illness and watching life move on without you.
2: Well, let's hear it live right now. Take it away when you're ready. This is Star 102.7's Friday Live.

0: sound is that? That is Amber Finan, a fantastic young local singer-songwriter right here on Stunning 2.7 doing Friday Live this afternoon, where I put the spotlight on the local music community every single Friday afternoon. And yeah, she still joins me in the studio right now, and people can actually check you out tonight because you're actually going to be launching that song, yeah?
1: Yeah, 5:30 p.m. at the Anco Coffee Cafe across from Central. It's on Bunda Street.
0: Oh, yeah.
1: Got emerging artist, local artist Tilly Green. She'll be opening for me. And I'll be playing the set with my two brothers, Jake on the cajon and Jasper on the lead guitar.
0: Oh, awesome.
1: Should be really special.
0: Have you guys played together much before?
1: With my brothers?
0: Yeah, yeah.
1: Yeah, so actually I'm in a band with my twin brother and my little brother and my older sister.
0: Yeah.
1: My older brother and my older sister, we've been in a band since I was about 11, and we played like the festival circuits and
0: Oh, awesome, yeah. That's cool.
1: But my little brother Jasper, he's just grown up now and he's just starting to do some lead guitar in my band, which is really cool.
0: Well, you have done like lots of gigs right around Cairns. What's it like to see the crowd really get into it when you are performing?
1: Oh, it's great. It's especially when I'm playing my own original music.
0: Yeah.
1: It's really special to see like crowd interacting or connecting with songs. Yeah.
0: Yeah. Is there like a particular song that really gets the crowd going that you like to do?
1: I guess it depends on what song I play. A lot of my songs at the moment are like ballads. So yeah. I wouldn't say like dancing, but I do get quite a emotional response from a few of my songs, and have people come up to me afterwards and say how it's touched them and how they've related, which has been really special. And that's something that I've wanted with my songwriting and the purpose of writing these songs and getting them out there.
0: Yeah, 100%, 100%. And if people do want to check out your music or find out where you're performing next, how can they kind of go about doing that?
1: They can find me on all the social media accounts under my name, Amber Farnan. I've got a website and my music's on all streaming platforms.
0: Yeah. Awesome. Well, thank you so much for coming in this afternoon. Oh, really appreciate it.
2: 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So you'll hear this. The noughties tunes you love. 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

0: Cairns, home of the best. Music is right here on 72.7. We're also your home of Will and Woody for the drive home. The boys, they're taking over next, but they're joining me right now. What's coming out this afternoon, guys?
1: Excellent question.
2: Great question.
1: And obviously, given it's a Friday, we're going to be playing Can You Hear It?
2: That's right.
1: Beer or soft drink based on the sound of the can opening. That was not a can.
2: That was an actual can.
1: But we've had budget cuts and we can't actually use a can in the afternoon. So I'm sorry we can't open a real can for you. But later today, there will be real ones. We'll see you then.
0: That and a stack more fun coming out with the guys for your Friday afternoon. Straight after we check in with the newsroom for the very latest next. I'm out of here though. See you bye. See ya.
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17: Afternoon, Harrison Preet here with the latest. It's been confirmed Erin Patterson will return to court on August 19 in an attempt to have a triple murder and attempted murder convictions quashed. She's currently serving a minimum 33 years jail after being found guilty of lacing her in-laws' lunch with death cap mushrooms. The two-day hearing will also cover the prosecution's counter-appeal. The DPP wants Patterson's sentence up to life with no parole. Australia's consumer watchdog is taking legal action against Amazon over claims it sold kids' unicorn backpacks without proper warnings. A CCC deputy chair, Katrina Lowe, says the children's backpacks failed to comply with mandatory button battery warnings.
18: These backpacks were designed for children and they include a detachable light-up unicorn plush toy which contains button batteries.
17: Hundreds of Officeworks jobs are being sent offshore under a major cost-cutting drive. Owners Wesfarmers outsourcing call centre and other office roles in Sydney and Melbourne as part of a $15 million savings push. The work will instead be carried out in India and the Philippines. And drivers are being urged to slow down and make safer decisions on our roads today to mark Fatality Free Friday. Russell White from the Australian Road Safety Foundation says drivers are continuing to ignore road rules.
19: What we're seeing really is that risky behaviour is becoming a dangerous normal. 7 in 10 drivers admit to breaking rules, and that kind of widespread behaviour is the big reason why road trauma is increasing.
16: 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Aperitivo Hour, Tuesday to Saturday.
17: The Cats are wary of their battle with a re-energised Carlton outfit tonight at the MCG. The Blues coming off back-to-back wins, and Geelong coach Chris Scott says their talent is elite.
20: Pretty recent, wasn't it, that Patrick Cripps polled 45 votes in a Brownlow. Sam Walsh was a star. Jagger Smith is a young star. Chera was a really early draft pick, high talent. Put it this way, like internally, we're not sitting there sort of thinking, oh, all we have to do is roll out our game and we'll be okay.
17: Round 13 of the NRL gets underway. Cronulla taking on Manly, and the San Antonio Spurs defeating OKC Thunder 118-91 to send their NBA conference final to Game 7.
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0: Tonight, you're in for a clear one, getting down to 17 degrees overnight. And tomorrow, you're in for a mostly sunny day with light winds and a top of 27.
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0: It's Will and Woody. The quiz is just around the corner. Woods, right now, though, it's good on the air. Right now, of course, tell us about your weekend. We love to talk to you guys. Normally, you're calling for something specific.
1: Yeah.
0: But now, it's over to you guys. Just a chance to chat, say good day. Tell us about your weekend. Tell us about something you're excited about. Tell us about someone that you might be in love with. Maybe they don't know about it.
2: Oh, I don't know.
0: I don't want to put ideas in your head here, but you do a bit of a dedication sort of a thing. I don't know. You love someone, you would like to dedicate them a song or something.
2: Not sure if we could play that song, but we could hear what song you want to play.
0: And the text line's open as well. Oh, someone's texted and said, "Hi, Will and Woody, I'm pregnant."
2: Oh,
0: huge.
2: Did they sign up with a name?
0: No.
2: Well, congratulations, whomever is pregnant.
0: Congratulations.
2: Good luck with everything.
0: Wow.
2: I'm sure it'll be great.
0: Wow, that's a...
2: What, mate?
0: Well, just, that's a big moment in your life.
2: Oh,
0: I don't even knew how big that was until, you know, much later on. But anyway, Anthony.
2: I think for the guy, it's hard to comprehend because it's like we would have no connection to the child for that first 9 months. And then it really, anyway. Let's go to Anthony here.
0: Anthony,
2: mate, what do you want to talk to us about?
3: Well, I just want to say, I know this might be a bit of a downer. I'm sorry.
2: That's all right, mate. That's all right. Anything goes.
3: I'm celebrating the 2 months of my brother passing.
0: Mm-hmm. Oh, yeah.
2: Yep.
3: And I just want to know how to feel about it. Like,
0: whoa.
3: I'd never had this before, and it's a really big thing. And I just thought, there's a way of, I guess, you know, there's always a way of celebrating death at some point. And I thought
0: You're trying to celebrate it? Is that what you're saying, Anthony?
3: Yeah, I want to make sure he knows I'm celebrating.
0: Oh, celebrating.
3: Mourning for too long.
0: I think the question you asked was, I don't know how to feel about it, and you want to know how to feel about it. I don't think there's any right or wrong there. I reckon whatever you're feeling about that, brother. I reckon that'll probably change over time as well. You might feel good about it some days. You might feel bad about it some days. I wouldn't try and put that in a box. But in terms of honouring what you're feeling, I reckon is the way to go there. But in terms of celebrating him, God, I don't know. Is there stuff that he liked to do? Are there things that you liked doing with him? Anthony? He dropped off.
2: That's all right.
0: Anthony dropped off.
2: Hey, thinking of you, Anthony. Thinking of you, mate. Wherever you are with it, mate.
0: Yeah.
2: Thinking of you. And as Will said, just take your time. No rush.
0: That's a good thing to remember about feelings, actually, in general. Is I learned that lesson pretty strongly recently. You don't control what you feel. It's a weird thing.
2: Yeah.
0: But, like, you kind of think that you do, and then you, like, get smacked around by a feeling, and you're like, the problem here is that I'm resisting the fact that I'm feeling something.
2: You do not
0: control that. No one controls what they feel. And it's funny, we often expect people to in certain circumstances, but the reality is no one does. No one, you just kind of like, you're just this space where feelings just erupt.
2: Yeah.
0: And that's, we all have to deal with that. You know, it gets worse by trying to deny that it's going on.
2: Yeah.
0: That's what I was trying to say to him. I was just like, just whatever you're feeling.
2: Just feel what you're feeling. Just that's all you can do. Don't try to overthink it.
0: That's often really hard because you might spend your whole life being told not to feel a certain way. We're really good at suppressing feelings, but you're still feeling it and you're burning it up somewhere. You know, that's why people get rashes and migraines and all that sort of stuff because you're not actually listening to how you are.
2: Are you deliberately saying that Tom had a migraine and a rash?
0: There was one week there where he had a migraine and a rash.
2: He
0: just had a rash.
2: In quick, anyway, let's go to Tim here.
0: Tim.
4: Hey, how are we?
2: Good, mate. We are good. What would you like to talk to us about?
4: Happy Friday, guys. I just wanted to gloat to say how much I love the show and that you guys are doing a great job this year again.
2: Timmy, thank you so much, mate. I really appreciate that.
0: Tell us a bit about you, Timmy. What's going on with you?
4: Working hard and, probably hardly working actually. And, you know, just raising an almost teenager, which I'm sure you guys will get to at some stage soon.
2: You're doing
4: it goes quicker than you think, guys.
2: How old are your kids?
4: Just the one, almost 13 next month.
2: Wow.
4: It goes pretty quick, guys, so enjoy it.
2: Yeah, thank you, mate. Always good advice. Does the 13-year-old still think you're cool? Are you still in it, or is she over you?
4: No. It's not like I have any res or anything, guys, and I'm past that now, I think.
2: Bugger. That's a shame. Do you try to do anything to make your daughter think that you're cool?
4: Just jokes and embarrassment in front of her friends, which is a dad's job, isn't it?
2: Yeah, bloody oath it is. And that doesn't work.
0: And it's funny, you're calling that a job, Tim. What I have found is that has just become second nature.
2: I know, it comes so naturally to us.
0: It's a one-wood, so isn't it? That's all I know how to do in a public space now. Hey, Timmy, you can have a double pass to go to Post Malone. Take your daughter with you.
4: Oh, thank you so much. He's actually one of those. And I've never seen anyone live before, so she'll love that.
2: Awesome.
1: First live show. Have a blast.
4: Thanks, boys.
1: No worries, Timmy. You, Timmy. Thanks for joining the show. Right on next, your shot at $1 million in the $1 million pop quiz. Happy Friday. It's Will and Woody.
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16: Hi, Harrison Preep here with the latest. Victoria's alleged mushroom killer Erin Patterson to face court in August, seeking to appeal her convictions. She had been found guilty of killing three relatives with death cap mushrooms. Dozens of police descending on Brisbane's Victoria Park, removing protesters who had pitched tents on the site in a bid to stop construction of the new Olympic Stadium. The group had been there for a few months and had been given until this afternoon to vacate. The boss of Australia's accounting giant, KPMG, resigning over mishandled whistleblower allegations. CEO Andrew Yates and the head of audit, Julian McPherson, both stepping down today after an internal investigation. A man who had planned to kill Taylor Swift fans on the European leg of the pop star's Eras tour to spend the next 15 years in jail. The man had planned to stab and bomb fans at Taylor Swift's Vienna shows in 2024. Well, the PM is turning to social media to sell Labor's tax reforms. Anthony Albanese releasing a Q&A explainer video in a bid to cut through the political noise.
14: You're sending some questions about our housing plan. How are you changing the tax system for housing? Great question. If you already own a property, you can still negatively gear. But going forward, new investors will only be able to negatively gear new builds.
16: And Tony Abbott officially returning to a senior role within the Liberal Party, the former Prime Minister starting his job as the party's federal president today after being elected unopposed.
17: Floriana's $69 long lunch with Mediterranean-inspired drinks. Details online.
16: Long tackles and rejuvenated Carlton in tonight's AFL encounter at the MCG. The Blues are unbeaten since Josh Razor stepped in as interim coach. And Sharks halfback Nephi Peru to make his NRL debut against Manly tonight in the Shire. The 24-year-old replacing Nico Hines with the star playmaker ruled out with a calf injury. Coach Craig Fitzgibbon says he's earned his shot.
18: Nephi's been with us for 4 years now, I think. Been plying his trade and working really hard on his game and developing. He's been ready for some time. We feel like last year, I think we only had one game where we missed a half. At the time, Nephi just tore his pec muscle.
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19: Tonight, you're in for a clear one, getting down to 17 degrees overnight. And tomorrow, you're in for a mostly sunny day with light winds and a top of 27.
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0: I'm driving to Pakenham to my new man's house. I met him on Tinder a month ago. I've just left work, heading to his house. He's home alone, and I've bought some new outfits on Shein, and we're going to see how the night goes.
1: Michelle, is there any concern that people can see you through the windows of your car?
0: Well, it's already getting dark now.
2: But she's in a car though. Like you're not just in your bra up top, are you, Michelle? You got a t-shirt on or something?
0: No.
2: You got a t-shirt on?
0: No.
2: No.
1: No t-shirt?
0: No, I've got a jumper.
2: A jumper. So you're covered on the top, right. So people wouldn't be able to see.
0: It's a bit fresh.
1: You've got no pants on.
0: No.
1: But you've got a jumper on.
0: A jumper.
1: Okay, so you finished work, you walked to your car, you took your pants off, got in the car.
0: No, I kept them on because I kept them on.
1: Yes.
0: I got in the car and I did rearrange myself, but I kept my pants on.
1: Okay.
0: It's a long drive, but, you know, this is nice.
2: So your pants are on.
1: Hang on, when did the pants come off, Michelle?
0: No, they're on.
2: Oh, Michelle, I've missed
1: Michelle,
2: the bit. Let's go to Maria.
1: Michelle.
2: I think Maria's just calling
1: the
2: to
1: bit
2: Michelle's
1: isn't,
2: just calling to gloat that she's going to go to a new boy's house tonight.
1: I'm
2: good
1: getting
2: for
1: action
2: her.
1: Tonight.
2: Good for her.
1: Yeah, well done.
2: No,
1: Michelle.
2: My pants are on.
1: Outrageous.
2: It all fell apart at that point. Didn't she just spend 30 seconds at the start talking about how she was in her jocks?
1: Yes.
2: Did you hear that?
1: And then weirdly she
2: did
1: had
2: you
1: a,
2: hear that, Annalise?
3: Yeah.
2: We all heard that, right?
3: Yeah.
1: And then weirdly
2: and then she just wound it back.
1: Yeah. When you suggested she was wearing a top, she was like, yeah, I've got a jumper on. What? Anyway, let's go to Maria here. Maria, you're in your underwear.
4: Yes, I have a long white shirt up to my thighs with my undies and bra. I had to run out this afternoon urgently to go and check on Mum because she wasn't answering the phone.
2: Right.
4: So I said to my husband, if she doesn't answer the phone in 30 minutes, I'm down there. He goes, okay, good. And then I realised, oh, okay. I've got my shirt and undies on, so just heading back home and checked in on Mum and she was fine. And I thought,
2: good to hear.
4: Well, you're good, I'm going home because I'm half-dressed.
1: Did your mum make a comment on the fact that you weren't wearing pants?
4: Well, she says, where's your pantalones? And I said, well, you know, I was panicked and worried about you, so I rushed out. I tripped and fell.
1: Where's the pantalones? Where are the pantalones?
2: I believe it.
1: Maria, you have no pantalones on, I believe you.
4: It's true, I have no
5: pantalones. Driving you home, it's Will and Woody.
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0: It's Will and Woody and Woods. We're going to get out of here for your Friday afternoon. It's been lots of fun. Before we do, though, we are taking the post-show meeting onto the airwaves. 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Any post-show notes for you?
1: No notes for me, but I think what we want to do in our time allocated to notes is cover a couple of texts. Do we have a world record amount of texts today or something?
0: Oh, I've got a couple of post-show notes.
1: Oh, sorry. Right. That was a loaded question. You wanted me to give it to you back,
0: yeah,
1: did you?
0: Yeah, I did, actually.
1: Yeah, right, okay. Sorry, Will, do you have any notes?
0: Yeah, thanks. I appreciate that. I've decided Smallsy runs too late. He runs too late.
1: So
0: he started 10 minutes late today. And the whole show, I had Joe REP up our ass about time.
1: Yeah, right.
0: And I'm like, well, take it up with Smallsy.
2: I have no problem with Smallsy.
1: I'm with Joe.
0: But he's making us run late.
2: We're rabbiting on a little bit, I think.
0: What do you mean?
1: Whoa, Joe,
0: the only rabbiting on that happened in this show was when you and Woody were talking to each other like a cryptic crossword for 5 minutes. And Australia suffered that. But no, post show note for me, Smallsy to one side.
1: Yes.
0: I'm happy to do another enhanced games.
1: I don't think I have the strength. You get very angry.
0: No, I don't like that I get.
1: But you storm out after.
0: I stormed out.
1: And then the vibe's weird.
0: No, but I got angry because I couldn't win at all. There was no winning for me.
1: It was possible.
0: No, it wasn't. So I'm happy to do it if you would consider another way that you would be enhanced.
1: Do you envy this?
0: That reading the answers to a quiz that I can't win.
1: Well, today, so though.
0: It's belittling.
1: Today I hadn't looked at them for 3 days. That was a tweak from Tuesday. Because on Tuesday I had them half an hour before. So
0: you can
1: I've
0: read
1: dominated.
0: The questions before, maybe not the answers.
3: How about he only gets the answers but not the questions?
0: Ooh. I like that. I like that. Yes.
1: Okay, you promise not to get cross, though?
0: I can't guarantee that. That's just how I am.
1: Yeah, okay. No, that's fair. I don't want to change you.
0: If you're going to give me a challenge and you're going to handicap me, that's the way my way of firing myself up.
1: No, that's fair.
0: You know?
1: Okay.
0: But we can't guarantee I won't be angry.
1: But you can't storm out.
0: No, I can storm out.
1: Well, not during the bit.
0: Not during the bit.
1: Oh, yeah. You can storm out after.
0: Oh, yeah.
1: Storm out after.
0: Yeah.
1: But we leave it on the pitch, all right? We leave it on the pitch.
0: I left it on the pitch.
1: It was a weird vibe after.
0: It's always going to be weird. You're challenging me. I don't like being challenged.
1: Did have a good win.
0: I think it was even in the end.
1: No, go to tape, mate. 3-2 to me.
0: I don't know why you're nodding, Annalise.
4: Yeah, confirming it was 3-2 Woody's way.
1: Got you with sperm whale.
4: Yeah.
0: Yeah. Well, it didn't get me, actually. Just regurgitated what you'd read 3 days earlier.
1: No, it's funny. I actually, when Annalise showed me that one, I was like, I knew that.
0: See, the good thing about the enhanced games, though, is I actually never lose because you've already cheated.
1: No, but see, a lot of the time.
0: So let's go. Let's move it on, shall we?
1: see, this happened. I don't like this.
0: Well, that's your problem.
1: It's not my problem.
0: Yeah, because you don't like it.
1: I hate it.
0: Yeah, but I'm bringing it.
1: I feel like you're my mum and dad fighting.
0: Yeah, well, mate, don't bring the challenge then. If you can't handle the heat, get out of the kitchen.
1: Okay, we won't bring back the enhanced quiz.
0: Good. That
1: what
0: was the
1: you
0: goal.
1: Said you wanted? Join me.
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0: Well, hello, everybody. Welcome to it. This is The Smallsy Show. How are you? Are we ready to go? Producer Zach is here. Hello to you.
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32: Hello.
0: Oh, you're going to love today's show.
32: Am I?
0: You love that. You love those what are they called? They're like romantic...
32: Romantasy novels?
0: The romantasy novels, yes. One of the breakout shows of the year has been this show called Off Campus. It stars our very own Josh Houston. He plays this love interest guy called Justin Cole. He is going to be here, so go put some makeup on and sort yourself out.
32: Okay, sure.
0: Well, I just know you need to look good, okay? Because he's going to be here in the flesh. Also coming up, we're going to get you across the hot minute, the biggest celebrity stories that are going on right now. And, hey... You know I love falling down a rabbit hole.
31: Oh.
0: I'm guilty.
31: Classic you.
0: On the show, what's the craziest thing a psychic has ever told you? We are going to talk about that very soon. Let's kick things off. The Smallsy Show is on.
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0: This Morsey show is on. Coming up, he is the star of Off Campus, or the Aussie star at least. Josh Houston is going to be dropping by right now. Let's get you across.
1: Morsey's Hot Minute.
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0: Let's do the big stories in the entertainment world that you need to know about. I'm going to tell you about that Crash. I don't know if you've watched this Crash show on Netflix. I am absolutely obsessed. But first, another show that's got people obsessed. Married at First Sight. Is it being shut down? This is huge. Maths Australia, the team have received three official Safe Work New South Wales notices after a whole bunch of ex-cast members have raised formal concerns about an unsafe working environment. Now, I don't know, you didn't need to come down in the last shower to realise that Maths is an unsafe workplace, right? Like, hello? The allegations are wild. One incident alleges a wife was filmed showering without her knowledge or her consent. That's weird. Also, Jackie Burfoot, she was on last year's season. Who is she? I don't remember Jackie. Was she a little nutty?
3: She was with a guy named Ryan who was also a little bit nutty.
0: Okay. She has been very vocal on her social media about what her experiences were like filming on the show.
4: In my season, there were men cast with criminal records and histories of domestic violence. There were women that became victims to these behaviours. A lot of it never went to air because it's not suitable for primetime TV.
0: Didn't they also have issues on the UK season too, that's also brewing at the UK Maths has been shut down as well for this? Wild. It's only, I'm not surprised it caught up with them all.
5: Split second changed all of our lives forever.
0: Okay, let me tell you all about this TV show on Netflix right now. I don't know if you've seen it yet, but it has been the number one show in the country trending over the last week or so. It's called The Crash. It's about a girl called Mackenzie Shriller who's convicted of murdering her boyfriend and then his friend in a car crash. Now, I'm a true crime lover.
6: I love
0: true crime. I was well across this girl. I think she's guilty of sin. She's currently in jail, and the jury thought so as well. However, since the show's gone viral, she has kind of got a bit of an ego, and some of her prison phone calls have leaked. She is hoping Kim Kardashian will take on her case now because of her newfound fame. This is Mackenzie Shriller on the phone saying she wants Kim Kardashian to represent her as someone who's unfairly been prosecuted.
7: I want Kim Kardashian to be my lawyer.
8: I would like to be your lawyer, bro.
7: Kardashian passed the baby bar. She's a lawyer. Yeah, she gets innocent people out of jail.
8: Kimberly, we're going to have her get you out.
7: And I will tell her I buy all her skins and I only wear skins.
0: Oh, God.
6: The only thing you're wearing is a jumpsuit, huh?
0: Yeah, orange. And an orange don't look good on you, darling. That's where you're going to be stuck. She's also had a prison girlfriend. Who knew she had a prison girlfriend too? She's come out and then telling everybody that her nickname was, she wanted the other inmates in the jail to call her Shriller the Killer.
6: Red flag.
0: Total. That does not sound like someone innocent to me. Anyway, quickly.
9: What's up? It is yours truly, Jason Derulo. Talk dirty to me.
0: Are you thinking about getting a side hustle? You know, maybe something to pay the bills?
6: Yeah.
0: Maybe you need to take a leaf out of Jason Derulo's book. 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
6: Insane.
0: And he reckons he wants to focus on music. Bro, stick with the cars. It's making you way more money. You're up to date. That is the Hot Minute. Done. Coming up next, star of the new off-campus show on Prime Video, Josh Houston, is going to be joining us here on The Smallsy Show.
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0: Live around the country, it is the Smallsy Show, and right now, he is the star of one of the biggest shows on Prime Video. It's called Off Campus. It's our very own Josh Houston.
1: It's a new show that's got everyone talking. 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
0: On the show right now, he stars. It's now currently the number one show in the world. It's called Off Campus. Josh Houston is here, everyone.
7: I'll tell you that. How you doing?
0: I'm good, man. Lovely to see you.
7: Good to see you too, brother.
0: Every time I see you, your star rises and explodes even more.
7: I'll take that.
0: We're going to get to the show in a second.
7: Yes.
0: But where are people screaming your names now? Because every time I open my social media, it's edits of you from this show.
7: I'm sorry.
0: I enjoy it. It's quality work. 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
1: 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Hey, it's Caden here from the Star 102.7 Street Team, and right now, happening until 8 p.m, is the Freestyle Kings Live meet and greet event down at the Refi Ferris Wheel along the Cairns Esplanade. 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

0: Hey, we are live around the country. You are on the Smallsy Show now. Something you might not know about me. I love all things psychic.
1: You do.
0: I love all things...
1: paranormal?
0: Tarot cards. You know I'm sick for a tarot card.
1: You do.
0: You know I love to... Like, sometimes if I don't know whether or not to make a decision, ask the tarot.
1: Do you have a set here in the office?
0: We should have a show tarot card. We should. Anyway, I want to ask the question, what's the craziest thing that a psychic has ever told you? Did it come true? So I'm brain rotting on TikTok last night, come across this girl who had pulled together a whole bunch of comments of people who had had encounters with psychics that had turned out to be true.
2: People are sharing the craziest thing a psychic has ever told them, and whether you believe in psychics or not, some of these are pretty unexplainable.
0: Would you like me to go through them?
1: Yes.
2: I restyled my best friend's hair in her coffin at the funeral home. Saw a medium a few months later, and she said, hates laughing and says thanks for sorting her fringe.
0: Oh my God. Imagine styling your best friend's hair as she's laying there resting in peace. The next time you see a psychic, the friend comes across from the dead and says, thanks for fixing my fringe. There's no way the psychic knows that.
1: No way.
0: There's no way. What about this one?
2: My dad passed away at 45 years old, and when he died, we forgot to put his socks on in time. The first psychic I went to said, your dad is here. He's saying, thanks for forgetting my socks. I'll have cold feet.
0: Okay, I've got chills.
1: Ooh.
0: I've got chills. Sarah, your mum had a reading that came true.
3: Yes, so my mum went to a psychic and asked about, like, future kids, life, everything. They told her that her first daughter's going to have something evil connected to her. And then when she gave birth to my older sister, there was a cancerous mass on the placenta. And then when she went back to the same psychic, like, a few weeks after, they're like, the evil is gone. Like, it's not there anymore.
0: Okay, this is giving me chills. This is giving me chills. We're at Hello Maria.
4: Hi, Smallsy.
0: You went to see a very good psychic in the form of John Edward, right?
4: That's correct. At the time, I had lost my dad 2 years ago. And since that, I have been visiting him and my stepmom at the grave. And John was talking to someone near me, but no one would put their hands up. They were talking about this lady who couldn't speak English, but she was very much wanting to come forward. And I said, look, I'm not originally from Australia. I'm from Portugal. And he goes, well, there's a gentleman here coming forward, and he's saying, Maria João, which is my Portuguese name, stop coming to visit us every day. We are fine.
0: Oh my.
4: Yes.
0: See, this is the spookiness. Did you stop going to the grave?
4: No.
0: Maria.
4: Obviously, I still
0: Maria.
4: Go. Not, I don't go every day, though.
0: Cool. When John Edward tells you your parents are telling you to leave them alone, you must leave them alone. Is there one more call we're going to go to?
1: Yes.
0: All right, hello. Is it Sabana?
5: I went to see a psychic after my grandfather passed away, and it was very similar to the story that you heard it from. I dressed my grandfather before he went to into his coffin and that, and I put a pack of cigarettes, a lighter, and a piece of his beard. He died from cancer, and he had lost all his hair, so we had put a clipping of his beard in there. And about a year later, I went to see a psychic. And as soon as I walked in, this lady started coughing. And she's going, I'm so sorry. Your grandfather's on his, like, sixth cigarette since you came in.
0: Yeah.
5: And then she goes, he just wanted me to let you know that he appreciates everything you gave him because you set him up with exactly what he needed with his smokes. And she was sitting there stroking her chin. And she goes, and he really appreciated that you didn't let him go to the other side without his beard.
0: Wow. This is...
5: Right. No one knew that I put it in. I am a weirdo. I shaved his beard when he started going through chemo.
0: Yeah.
5: And he'd had a beard my entire life, so I kept the beard. And when we dressed him, I thought, you know, it wouldn't be him if he didn't have his beard with
0: totally,
5: him.
0: Totally.
5: So it was just weird that she got it. This lady was crazy.
0: Oh, God, that is insane. Now, see, I could listen to those psychic stories all day long. However, we're out of time. On that note, I'm off to doom scroll TikTok some even more. That's the show done. Thanks for listening. I'll catch you next time right here on The Smallsy Show.
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1: The major milestone has been reached in the fight against yellow crazy ants, with another 180 hectares declared free of a pest. King tides are expected to impact Cairns from Friday, with the highest tide of 3 metres forecast.
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1: 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In other news, Cairns will host one of the upcoming G'day Little Queenslander events as the Crisafulli government does roll out free celebrations for families across the state.
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1: J-Man, very early Sunday morning. This lady, Delta Goodrum, was in the grand final representing Australia for Eurovision 2026 over there in Vienna in Austria. These guys, Bulgaria, they're the ones that took out Eurovision 2026 with this song. So it looks like we're heading to Bulgaria next year for Eurovision.
2: Yeah, I know it's supposed to be like quite an upbeat, like get up and go kind of song, but I just feel flat hearing it because I just know that Delta should have taken out the gold. 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

0: that just want to keep going. It's Will and Woody keeping you up.
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0: the dead of night comes alive. It's Will and Woody keeping you up.
1: Hope you're doing very well.
2: It's time for the return of the enhanced quiz. Things are getting slippery in here. Oh. Things are getting very slippery in here. I tell ya. Now, let me try and focus.
1: Oh, good stuff. Yes, yeah, let's go.
2: Let me try and focus. Now, enhanced games. Yep. We're on Monday. We're doing the enhanced quiz.
1: Yep.
2: Enhanced games, effectively, people are taking drugs to be better.
1: Yeah.
2: Enhanced quiz, I cheat. I see the answers of the quiz.
1: Yeah.
2: And then I take you on in that quiz.
1: Yeah.
2: Now, we had two questions on Tuesday.
1: Yeah.
2: We're one all. You got one because of a technicality. I promise you, I haven't looked at the answers.
1: No, I got one because you were wrong. So by default, I was right.
2: I wasn't wrong.
1: You said William Shakespeare was a 19th century author. He's not.
2: You didn't.
1: So I got it right.
2: Didn't hear the rest of the question, though. He invented the name Miranda.
1: I don't care, mate.
2: I don't know if you knew that.
1: He wasn't born in the 1800s.
2: Did you know that? Not sure. Anyway.
1: But I won.
2: I won.
1: It's one all.
2: It's one all. Yeah, I said that.
1: It's one all.
2: So there's three questions to go.
1: Don't poke fun at me. I'm not enjoying this. I want to make that very clear.
2: Why?
1: Well, because
2: why do you want to win so bad?
1: And you're humiliating me. Now, let's do the game. Come on now. Let's do it. It's not funny.
2: Why are you so angry?
1: Well, because you're saying that I'm not sounding like a two-year-old and I want to win. You're the one who read the answers. So you want to win, really. Let's get down to it. Let's call a spade here. Annalise.
2: I love winning.
1: I know you love winning.
2: I thought you were above it.
1: I'm not above it.
2: Anyway, three questions.
1: I like this stuff.
2: Me too.
1: I like this stuff.
2: I like smart stuff too.
1: No, you don't.
2: I do, mate. I read.
1: You don't.
2: All right. I do.
1: You read smut. You read Colin Hoover. You haven't read a book without a dick in it in a long time. You haven't.
2: Will you?
1: No, you haven't.
2: Will you?
1: That's the truth. That's just the facts.
3: You ready for question one?
1: Ask a question. We're getting moved on.
2: All books have penises in them. Hard to find a book without a penis in it.
1: Spot the dog.
2: He's got a penis. All right.
3: Okay,
2: question one. Or is it a girl? All right. okay, so best of five. We're on one all. I haven't looked at the answers since Tuesday. Well, I'm not that clear. Okay, so I may not remember them.
3: Okay.
1: Yeah, Annalise, you're going to have to move it on, mate.
3: Right.
1: We're locking horns here.
3: So sorry.
1: I'll walk out. I've said it.
3: Which country has the highest number of individual time zones in the world?
2: Woody. France.
3: Wow. Correct.
1: Really? Why?
2: Just because it crosses over all the time.
3: Do you remember how many there is?
1: Oh, hang on. No, but that's because France has multiple territories all over the planet. Is that why? Because it couldn't just be the actual landmass of the country France. It would be because France has... That's fascinating.
2: You jumped in ahead of me, Will. That's exactly what I was going to say.
1: Wow.
2: you didn't let me finish.
1: I'd almost snuck the point there, haven't I?
2: You didn't let me finish.
1: Wow.
3: That's a point to Woody. Question two.
1: That's amazing. That's fascinating.
2: Thank you, Will.
3: 12 to 13.
1: I'm actually thanking myself there for knowing that.
3: Okay, question
1: two. Nice little addendum there.
3: Who is the only British Prime Minister to receive...
2: Woody.
1: Winston Churchill.
2: Damn it. I said my name first, though.
1: I just got two in a row.
2: Give it to Will.
3: That was correct. That's
1: yeah, what was the question, though?
3: Receive the Nobel Peace Prize in literature.
1: Sorry, he won the Nobel Prize in literature.
3: Yeah.
1: Did you say twice, though?
3: No.
1: What did you say?
3: I said who was the only British Prime Minister to have received the Nobel
1: Peace Prize.
3: No, the Nobel Prize.
1: The Nobel Prize. And he won it for what? For peace.
2: Literature.
1: Oh, for literature. What for? What did he write?
3: He received it in 1953 for his mastery of historical and biographical description, as well as a brilliant oratory.
1: Oratory. It's all right, Annalise. Okay. It's all right.
3: I don't know. I just Googled it.
1: It's all right.
3: Okay,
1: all right.
3: Question three. This one's for the win.
2: So this is everything. The enhanced quiz. Will the clean athlete beat the drugged up athlete?
1: Let's go. I don't want this.
3: Here you go.
1: I don't want it.
3: Question.
4: I'm feeling dirty now. You're feeling dirty.
2: Why? You're the clean athlete.
1: Let's go. Here, ask a question.
3: What is the loudest animal?
2: Woody sperm whale.
1: Is it A?
2: The only one I remembered. I knew it was coming.
1: And we didn't. We don't. What's the question?
3: What is the loudest animal on the planet capable of producing sounds up to 230 decibels underwater?
1: Wow, that's amazing.
2: Loud animal.
3: Yes.
2: Very loud.
1: Wow.
2: Miles.
1: I would never have said that. Well done, Woods. Very good for you. Well done. Bravo. Well done. Well played.
2: We should, that could be a weekly bit.
1: I'm happy to do it.
2: Enhanced quiz.
1: I'm happy to do it.
2: I liked it.
1: It'll be you and him by yourself.
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6: J-Man, very early Sunday morning. 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

said, are you gonna be my girl? 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
1: They say the holy water's watered down, and this town's lost its faith. Our colors will fade eventually, so if our time is running out, day after day, we'll make the mundane a masterpiece. Oh my, oh my love, I take one look at you, you're taking me out.

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1: The major milestone has been reached in the fight against yellow crazy ants, with another 180 hectares declared free of the pest. King tides are expected to impact Cairns from Friday, with the highest tide of 3 metres forecast.
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1: 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In other news, Cairns will host one of the upcoming G'day Little Queenslander events as the Crisafulli government does roll out free celebrations for families across the state.
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1: Shark dude Richard Fitzpatrick. 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
1: Terry in Atherton, what was your childhood trimmer meal?
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1: We spoke to Matt Sinclair from MasterChef, and this Sunday he's sending the contestants a challenge with the mystery box. 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
11: Good morning, Alana McIntyre here with the latest. Tony Abbott will lead the Liberals as the party president and is promising to help Angus Taylor win the next election. The former Prime Minister was elected unopposed and says he will focus on attracting new members to the party. Anticipation is building as Donald Trump suggests he's making a final decision on a deal with Iran. The US president has posted to social media, saying Tehran must agree to never have a nuclear weapon and must reopen the Strait of Hormuz. The BBC's Sarah Smith says the two sides may have reached an agreement in principle.
12: There has been a lot of talk around the White House for the last 2 days or so that they were very close to reaching a memorandum of understanding with Iran that would allow them to extend the ceasefire and start more detailed negotiations.
11: A man's been rescued from a cave in Laos after it was inundated with floodwaters more than a week ago, but four others remain trapped. The stranded men are more than 200 metres from the cave's entrance, which slopes downward at a 45-degree angle. Perth and parts of WA will be smashed by powerful winds this weekend. After days of massive waves along the east coast, a $13.5 million dredging operation resumes this weekend along the Gold Coast. And Elon Musk has reacted to Blue Origin's dramatic rocket explosion. The rocket from Jeff Bezos's company turned into a massive fireball on the launch pad during a test in Florida. The SpaceX owner saying, "Most unfortunate, rockets are hard."
13: Floriana's $69 long lunch with Mediterranean-inspired drinks. Details online.
11: Cronulla's 28-22 win over Manly was soured by a devastating injury to New South Wales hooker Blake Brayley ahead of Origin 2 after the Shark star was forced off with a suspected broken arm. Coach Craig Fitzgibbon says Blake Brayley will get scans today.
14: Hopefully it's clean. If it is fractured, it's clean.
11: While in the AFL, the Blues had a 4-point win over the Cats, and today the Swans will take on the Tigers at the SCG, and Alex Di Minaur has been knocked out of the French Open.
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2: Today, mostly sunny with light winds, getting up to a top of 27 degrees. And tomorrow, mostly sunny with a maximum of 27.
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0: this is Dan's best music for your weekend. You've got it locked on 72.7. Hello, it's Dylan hanging out with you for your Saturday morning. And next, I'm pushing play on some brand new music. From American singer-songwriter Somba. Yeah, he's back with new stuff. It's called Home Wrecker. It's so good. You're going to hear it in full on the back end of this at Star.
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0: on 72.7. It's where you get up with Johnny and Inky for breakfast. Weekday mornings from 6 a.m. And it's also where you get the shot at winning some cash every single weekday morning with the $1,000 minute. So if you haven't heard how this works, basically the guys, they get you on the air. They ask you 10 questions in 60 seconds. Get them all right in that time frame and you score an instant $1,000. Reckon you could blitz that? How are you with your trivia? Call the guys on Monday morning after the 7:30 news and play if you reckon you can. It is all thanks to Ken Frost Homes. They've got a brand new Southside estate coming soon. And we've got U2's Beautiful Day coming up on the other side of this at Star.
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0: Keep it star for more of Cairns' best music for your weekend. It all continues for you after seven. We'll throw it back and play KC and JoJo's All My Life inside the next 15. And we've got this banger from Sonny Federa, Jazzy and DOD, Some Days, playing straight after we check in with the newsroom for everything you need to know this morning next, right here at Star.
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16: Good morning, Alana McIntyre here with the latest. Still no word on whether or not a deal has been reached between the US and Iran. Donald Trump has wrapped up a situation meeting. The US president says Iran must agree that they will have no nuclear weapon or bomb and the Strait of Hormuz must be reopened. The Liberals have elected Tony Abbott as the party president. The former PM was elected unopposed. He's vowing to help Angus Taylor win the next federal election and beat One Nation.
17: Our challenge is to persuade a sceptical public that we remain the most credible alternative party of government in this country.
16: Blue Origin's explosive rocket failure in Florida is being investigated, but thankfully no one was hurt. The rocket from Jeff Bezos' company turned into a huge fireball on the launch pad during a test in Florida. Elon Musk has responded, saying most unfortunate, rockets are hard. The World Health Organization says the Ebola outbreak in the Democratic Republic of Congo is suspected to have now infected more than 900 people. It's resulted in more than 220 deaths. Perth and parts of WA are going to be smashed by dangerous winds this weekend. And after days of hazardous surf along the east coast, a $13.5 million dredging operation continues this weekend along the Gold Coast.
5: Make Floriana your new local. 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
16: Victory for the Sharks over the Seagulls, defeating Manly 28-22, but it's come at a cost for the Blues ahead of Origin 2. Blake Brayley left the field with a suspected broken arm last night. After a successful few weeks, Seagulls coach Kieran Foran says they completely missed the mark in the first half.
18: Yeah, you got to reset and you got to go again each and every week. Nothing's going to be handed to you. Yeah, I just think we missed the physical battle tonight. They did to us what we've been able to do to sides over the past 8 weeks.
16: And Alex de Minaur has been knocked out of the French Open.
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0: Today, mostly sunny with light winds, getting up to a top of 27 degrees. And tomorrow, mostly sunny with a maximum of 27.
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0: across Cairns and the tropical far north with the best music for your weekend. You do have it locked here at Star 102.7, and you've got Dolan hanging out with you, and I've got the perfect song next for your Saturday morning, in fact. It's this feel-good collab between Stephen Sanchez and M. Byhold. It's called Until I Found You. Just listen to it. So good. Perfect for a morning like this, and it's going to play on your radio next at Star.
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0: Thanks for listening to Cairns' number one station for the best music. You've got it locked on Star. Hello, it's Dylan in this morning for your Saturday. How's it going for you? What are your plans for the weekend? Do you need some? Well, there's plenty happening again this weekend. Here's a couple of suggestions for you. You've got the Cairns African Festival going down from 12:30 this afternoon at Fogarty Park right through until 9 p.m. It's going to be a vibrant community celebration that showcases African culture and brings people together to celebrate diversity and connection. You can expect live music, dance performances, cultural showcases, African food stalls, fashion displays, and family-friendly activities. So that's happening from 12:30 this afternoon at Fogarty Park. And then tomorrow you've got the Tanks Monthly Markets happening from 8 a.m. until 1 p.m. around the Tanks Art Centre area. A great variety of stalls, including food stalls as well. So yeah, definitely worth checking out those events. But yeah, there's always events happening around the place. You can always check out what's coming up right now on our website, star1027.com.au. On the way next, though, I've got that banger from Tate McRae. Just keep watching to play for you right here at Star. You got the
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0: Cairns, home of the best music, is right here on Summer 2.7. We're also your home of Johnny and Inky for breakfast. Yeah, they're with you weekday 6 to 9. And my gosh, they've had another huge week this past week. If you missed any of it, don't worry. We'll catch you up with their least worst bits straight after we check in with the newsroom for the very latest. I'm out of here, though. I'll catch you this afternoon from 4 for the iHeart Countdown. Until then, though, see bye, see ya.
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12: Good morning, Alana McIntyre here with the latest. Donald Trump is yet to announce any decision about Iran after he wrapped up talks with his inner circle. The US president has suggested he'd be making a final determination about extending the ceasefire. He's reiterated demands that Tehran agrees to never have a nuclear weapon and to reopen the Strait of Hormuz in his social media post. A Russian drone has struck an apartment block in NATO member Romania, injuring 2 people there. Vladimir Putin, though, has shrugged it all off, saying no one can say if it was a Russian drone. The first of 5 people have been saved from a cave in Laos. 4 more men are still stuck after flash flooding trapped the group more than a week ago. A 67-year-old man's been charged after he allegedly rammed his car into a New South Wales police station. This witness telling Nine it happened in Mudgee.
13: He did a whole lap of the block. We saw him come back around the main corner here and he's just hooked it straight onto the other side of the road.
12: Shocking video has emerged of a man clinging to the bonnet of a van in Melbourne as the car moved at about 80 k's an hour along the busy Westgate Bridge. It's understood two men got out of their vehicles after a crash late yesterday. One decided to leave the scene, prompting the other to jump on top of the van as it sped away. The man eventually fell off the bonnet and had to be taken to hospital with non-life-threatening injuries. And Tony Abbott says he believes he can help Angus Taylor win the next federal election after being elected unopposed as the new Liberal Party president.
1: Cairns RSL Club. If we're not your local, move closer.
12: A blow for the Blues ahead of Origin 2. Cronulla's 28-22 win over Manly was soured by a devastating injury to Blake Brayley, who left the field with a suspected broken arm. Coach Craig Fitzgibbon says the hooker will get scans today.
11: If you find the positives, then we've got Pep and Bez there who have been ready and delivered for us, but just feel like, yeah, it's still trying to work out whether we should have played him or not, but he was delivering.
1: Insurance for home, content, strata, landlords. Sure, insurance, but fair.
0: Today, mostly sunny with light winds, getting up to a top of 27 degrees. And tomorrow, mostly sunny with a maximum of 27.
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2: G'day, g'day, final Queensland. It is Johnny and Inky. Happy Saturday. Doing the least worst bits of the week. Hey, J-Man.
4: Morning, mate. How we doing?
2: Yeah, good. One caller this week made you cry. Oh, and they were the happiest tears.
4: Yeah, genuine tears streaming down my cheeks. One of the funniest callers we've had all year, hands down.
2: He's come out this hour. His name's Justin. And he spoke about wagon wheels, but also sleep eating is something that he does. We also spoke to Matt Sinclair. He was a contestant on MasterChef probably about 10 years ago.
4: Yeah.
2: And he's going to feature on the show this Sunday. And we asked sirens at school, why hasn't Ambo visited your school? Bridget, I think being friends with you is dangerous.
4: Very dangerous.
2: So let's get into it. This is Taylor Swift on Star. Listen.

0: 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It's the least worst bits with Johnny and Inky. 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
1: MasterChef is back on our screens. And this Sunday, tomorrow, in fact, there is going to be a mystery box challenge. And that challenge is going to be set by Matt Sinclair. We caught up with him during the week. Here's that chat.
2: Yeah, look, 10 years. It's been one hell of a decade. But, you know, it is walking through those doors every time. It feels the exact same. And it's always an absolute blast to get back in there. We love it.
3: Is there a little bit of like PTSD though? Because when you watch MasterChef, you've got the mystery boxes, you've got the time crunch, the big clock. Is there a part
1: of
3: you?
1: Clock ticking again. You're like, no, not again.
2: you know what? Like, I guess you can label it that, but it's in all the right ways. I think you definitely, you know, for lack of a better term, you do get triggered with the clock and what's under the box and all that. But it's still the same buzz.
1: Hey, Matt, it must have been weird, though. I mean, you kind of feel like the high schooler that graduated and now you've got a younger brother that still goes to the same school and you come back, you know, when you go to help mum pick him up from school that day and you come back and you sort of walk around with an air of superiority about you. You sort of start shaking the teacher's hands instead of greeting them as hi, Mr. and Miss.
2: The cooler, older one with a license now.
1: Yeah.
3: Yes!
1: Yeah, I can take you to it for a subway run, boys. Don't worry. I've got a car.
3: What can we expect on Sunday? We're watching you on MasterChef.
2: You'll see a lot of heart, a lot of passion. Obviously, you know, it doesn't come without the frustrations and the disappointments, but also a few successes along the way. So, it's the same deal with that show, with every episode. It's a bit of a roller coaster, but I'm looking forward to seeing it all come together.
1: Absolutely. Matt, what's in a home style and restaurant style mystery box?
2: I'm not going to be.
1: I just thought I'd straight shoot it from the hip, mate, and see if you'd slip up.
3: Because I tried to go the roundabout way.
1: Yeah. I just thought, let's just straight shoot it.
2: Look, I think, there's definitely, you know, some stark differences between the two offerings. I think for me,
1: what a politically correct answer. He's just kind of trying to play the game so hard, Matt.
0: Miss Johnny and Inky this week? No problem. Here are the least worst bits with Johnny and Inky.
4: That's the good stuff.
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0: miss Johnny and Inky this week? 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
1: Justin in Smithfield, I've hurt your feelings this morning. What's happening?
2: You both of us.
3: Yeah, mate. How are you not about the wagon wheel?
1: I just...
4: Yes, Justin.
1: I've never... I've just never been about the wagon wheel.
2: Why?
1: I don't know what... I think it's the taste or...
2: Yeah. Justin, you're right to ask.
1: So
3: raspberry chocolate and biscuit. I can't.
2: What's not to like there, Justin? Tell me what is not to like there.
1: Would you have a wagon wheel over a Tim Tam, Justin?
3: Oh, any day. Also, I was in Tassie recently and I went to this bakery and they made these homemade big-ass wagon wheels.
2: Oh,
3: and
2: they're good.
3: Humongous.
2: Yeah, the homemade ones you can get are elite because they're even bigger than the big size wagon wheels you can get at the shops, eh?
3: Yeah, for sure. But they're all over Tim Tam.
1: I think also the biscuit tastes a bit funky.
2: Is it
1: the biscuits a bit of a funky
2: taste? Now she's reaching, Justin. Now she's clutching at straws, mate.
1: So your top tier is a wagon wheel out of all the bickies.
3: Yeah. And I've got this thing too that I do. And because I'm a sleep eater, right? That's a different story. But
1: you're a what?
3: A sleep eater.
2: You eat during your sleep.
1: Like instead of sleepwalking, you're sleep eating, going to the kitchen.
3: Yeah. I sleep eat.
1: That's
3: quite
1: amazing. Are you also, I'm so interested in this.
2: Yeah.
1: Are you also eating foods when you're sleep eating
3: that
1: you wouldn't normally eat?
3: Well, no, because it's not in my house, so I don't normally eat.
2: Yeah.
1: Right.
2: So you've got to buy snacks when you're awake and snacks are when you're asleep.
3: Yeah. Okay. And, like, quite often, I've woken up before and you roll over and you hear that crunch and it's like that. It's like the insert tray underneath the pillow.
2: Oh, my God. You sound like a man who knows his snacks, to be fair. So if you are rating wagon wheels that highly, I mean, we can only take his word for
1: it. How many are you polishing off when you're sleepwalking or so sleep eating?
3: I've literally had, like, more than half a packet left in waking up with the tray under my pillow. Like, what the hell?
1: When did you discover this? Have you always been a sleep eater?
3: I'm going to get one of those, you know, those activated cameras of, like,
1: stuff
3: doing my nocturnal activity.
1: You've made Johnny cry. Like, Johnny's crying right now.
2: It's so good.
3: Yeah, so I'll try and be good in food prep, and I'm like, yeah, cool, I'll do food prep. I've got containers out and do all this, right? And then I'll have dinner, and then I'll wake up in the morning, and one of the empty food prep containers are on the bench. I'm like, you know, and I live by myself. I live by myself, so it's not good.
1: We're not laughing at you, not at all.
2: This is brilliant. This is the best thing I've ever heard in my life.
3: Is it inconvenient?
1: Like, is it every night?
3: Not every night, but I think it goes through, you know, like, stress levels, and then I'm down for it. I'm eating whatever's in there.
2: If you've had a tough week, you're like, better pick up some extra snacks because there's going to be a bit of sleep eating this weekend.
3: Yeah, but it's... I know, and then I don't buy snacks, and then it turns into, like, empty Ollie jars and stuff. I'm like, what the hell?
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2: Found out during the week that Johnny, the ambulance would visit your school regularly because it was you that were hurting yourself and also breaking limbs and bones.
3: Yeah, I was quite injury prone back in the day. Broken collarbone was probably the worst of it. Yeah, my pup had to come to the school to ride in the ambulance with me.
2: Is that like your granddad?
3: Yeah.
2: got you. What an exciting adventure for all of you.
3: Right?
2: We asked you why an ambulance visited your school. Bridget, I reckon being friends with you is a bit tough. Schoolyard sirens. What's happened?
4: So there was one for me and one for my mate a day apart.
2: Oh, no way. What happened?
4: So my mate, he was mucking around with me and we're all playing like a tag kind of thing, and he kicked me in the knee and dislocated my knee, and my kneecap ended up behind my knee.
2: Oh, my God.
3: Oh, that shouldn't happen. That shouldn't happen.
2: What do they do in that instance? You just have to...
4: I had the green whistle and they just had to push my kneecap right back around to the front.
2: Far out, Brussels sprout.
3: But how good's the green whistle, just quietly?
4: Yeah, pretty good.
2: Was the pain instantly gone when they put it back where it belongs?
4: No, it still hurt for like a week afterwards.
2: And what happened to your mate?
4: So it was the same mate that kicked me. I dared him the next day when I was back at school. I'm like, put the steel ruler in the electrical point if you game enough, and he actually did it and he got electrocuted.
2: Oh my gosh.
3: Okay, so we learned a lesson here from this story. Don't dislocate Bridget's knee because she will electrocute you. Wow, what a response.
2: Wild. Is your mate okay or was your mate okay?
4: Yeah, he's fine. It was just a little shock.
2: Far out, Brussels sprout. Things you do when you're at school, right?
3: Oh my God.
2: Go and put your ruler in there in the socket.
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0: It is Cairns' best music, Star 102.7. Johnny and Inky doing the least worst bits of the week. More to come. We had a debate about Bickies.
1: On International Bicky Day, no less. Mm-hmm. And also trauma meals from childhood. My God, are we okay?
0: Oh. One's a tongue. One is a tongue. It's coming up after the news.
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17: Good morning, Alana McIntyre here with the latest. One man has been rescued from a cave in Laos after it was inundated with floodwaters more than a week ago, but four others remain trapped. The stranded group is more than 200 metres from the cave's entrance, which slopes downward at a 45-degree angle. Tony Abbott has been elected unopposed as the new Liberal Party president. The former PM says he has what it takes to help Angus Taylor win the next federal election. He's planning to revive the Liberals.
18: Our society is fragmenting, our security is imperiled, and underneath it all, there is a kind of spiritual malaise. We don't believe in ourselves anymore.
17: Extraordinary vision of a man riding the bonnet of a van along a busy bridge in Melbourne has emerged. The man fell clinging to a moving vehicle and had to be taken to hospital after the driver tried to leave the scene of a crash on the Balti Bridge. A man has been charged after allegedly ramming his ute into a police station in Mudgee and driving towards officers. A small number of activists have spent the night at Victoria Park in Brisbane as council workers prepare to build a stadium for the Olympics. And it will be wet and wild in WA this weekend. Damaging winds are expected in Perth, especially along the coast. A cold front's moving through this weekend, bringing gusts of up to 120 k's an hour to the CBD.
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17: In NRL, Cronulla have broken the Sea Eagles' winning streak under Kieran Foran, but it's come at a cost for both the Sharks and the Blues ahead of Origin 2. Blake Brayley suffered a suspected broken arm during their 28-22 victory over Manly. Alex de Minaur has been knocked out at the French Open. The Aussie was defeated by Jacob Jensik in the third round. He's told Stan Sport, it's tough to take.
19: Disappointed in myself. Feel like I'm a much better player than the version of myself that came out today.
17: And another win for the Blues under Josh Fraser in the AFL. Today the Swans are taking on the Tigers at the SCG.
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20: Today, mostly sunny with light winds, getting up to a top of 27 degrees. And tomorrow, mostly sunny with a maximum of 27.
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0: Welcome to hour two, hey?
1: Yeah.
0: Knock down hour one, hour two of the least worst bits of the week. It is Johnny and Inky coming up this hour. We spoke about food a lot. Trauma meals from your childhood. That one meal that,
1: That wasn't as fun to talk about food-wise. Yeah, no.
0: Vickies. We spoke about Vickies and top tiers and wagon wheels. It was definitely not up the top there.
1: All right.
0: And we spoke State of Origin with an absolute Queensland legend, Steve Renouf. Let's get into it. This is the Kings and Leon.
1: Leave it to the Kings, mate.
0: I will.

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2: During the week, we asked you, what is your childhood trauma meal? It's always a meal that either mum or dad would cook, and every time you ask the question, what's for dinner?
3: Put down the Cocoa Pops if you're eating them right now, because some of these meals, I just smell so good. Ian and Bentley Park, what's yours?
4: Tripe.
3: Yeah, I heard tripe was big back in the day.
2: Is that, that's sheep, isn't it?
4: Yeah, it's sheep intestine, sheep gut. My grandmother, when things were tight, that's what always was a staple.
2: How would she prepare that one, Ian?
4: It was normally fried, or sometimes she'd stew it. However it was cooked, it was just...
3: And that's the thing. Back in the day, nothing was wasted.
2: No,
3: everything was used. But like you said, it didn't matter how she prepared it. Still tasted disgusting.
4: Yeah, absolutely. And she used to try to dress it up and add brains to it.
3: Oh! Kerry in Atherton, what was your childhood trauma meal?
5: Oh, pressed tongue with barbecue sauce.
3: Whoa, what? Reverse. What was it?
5: Pressed tongue.
3: What's
5: so
3: a pressed tongue?
5: Your mum used to get the enamel container and you'd put the tongue in it.
2: Oh, God.
5: And cook it.
2: Oh, no.
5: And then you'd take the tongue out and you'd peel all the... You know how your tongue's got all those...
3: Taste buds and things?
2: God.
5: Yeah, all the rough pieces.
2: Oh, my God.
5: They peel...
2: Carrie.
5: You peel that off and then you slice it.
2: Oh, that's that should be a crime.
3: Would there be... like this? Yeah, it is...
2: What is going
3: would
2: on
3: there? Would there be flavouring and stuff that she would cook it with?
5: Well, a bit like corned beef, you cook it with bay leaves and that kind of thing, and a bit of onion.
2: That'd do it, yeah. And then the barbecue sauce to finish it off, Kerry.
5: Just to finish it off, slice it thin, nice and thin,
2: nice
5: and it was
2: thin.
5: Lovely.
2: Of course.
3: It was lovely?
5: It was lovely.
3: Was it really?
5: If you didn't think about what it was.
3: Yeah.
0: Want the highlights without the hassle? Johnny and Inky's Least Worst Bits now on Star 102.7.

0: 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You found it. It's Johnny and Inky's least worst bits. 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
1: Is the wagon wheel top tier? And if not, what takes the top? Courtney in Gordon Vale, wagon wheel top tier?
2: Oh, absolutely not.
1: That's
2: it's
1: a hard
2: ginger nut all the way.
1: Do you love a ginger nut?
3: Ginger nut. What?
1: I don't mind a ginger nut.
3: Top tier over wagon wheel.
2: Yeah, definitely. Mm. You feel a bit sick on the ferry to Fitzroy, you can nibble on a ginger nut.
3: It's got practical applications.
1: And I love that about you, Courtney.
3: Yeah.
1: I love that.
3: That's good.
1: You are
3: I like
1: doing
3: that.
1: It for practical reasons. Wagon wheel's never top tier, is it?
2: No, I would go as a second, a double coat Tim Tam, I won't lie.
3: Yeah, I like double coat Tim Tam.
1: Yeah.
3: Absolutely.
1: Kate and Redlinch, wagon wheel, top tier?
4: Sorry, Johnny and Justin, it's a no for me.
1: Yeah, it's a hard no for a lot of people.
3: Why?
1: It's the taste.
4: I gotta agree with Inky. The biscuit is a bit smushy.
3: Oh, don't.
4: And the chocolate taste a bit cheap.
1: No. It does.
3: Oh, no.
1: It's all a bit funky. The taste is all a bit funky. It's like you've got a cheap.
4: It's a good concept.
1: Yeah.
4: It's a good concept. It's just not executed well.
1: Okay. I love that feedback.
3: All right. That's not bad feedback because so you think that all those ingredients together should really work. They don't the way they put it together. Have you tried one of the homemade wagon wheels that you can get at like a bakery or something? Yeah, they're a bit bigger.
4: I haven't.
1: No.
3: Okay. All right. So we can still convert you. That's good.
1: What do you think is a top tier, Bicky?
4: It's got to be a tie between Tim Tam and Kingston for me.
3: Yeah, Kingston's not bad. I don't mind a Kingston.
1: Not bad.
3: Yeah, that's a good shout.
4: Love the chocolate cream.
1: Yeah.
3: Good shout.
1: Greg in Merville, do you reckon the wagon wheel's top tier?
5: It's up there.
3: Yeah, I like that. It is up there.
1: How far up there? Like number one spot? I feel like if you thought it was number one, you'd say yes. But you said it's up there. So what is up there?
5: You have to go to Tim Tam.
1: Yes.
3: It's a very basic answer.
5: I'm Western Australian, and when I was a kid, they were monstrous-sized wagon wheels.
3: Yeah, how good.
5: And now, I don't know if it's because I've grown up.
3: they look like a 50-cent piece in your hand now, probably.
1: Yeah, no. It's shrinkflation is what that is, Greg.
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0: The moments you missed, the moments you love, and the moments you would rather forget. 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
1: Origin Game 1 happened during the week. Didn't get up, but we got a chance to have a chat to an absolute legend. Marone is a man who has won so many different things throughout the sport of rugby. He's Steve Renou.
2: You know, because you now don't play State of Origin, and it's been a long time since you have playing State of Origin, do you still get, though, that like kind of ants in the pants, the blood is you can feel it in your veins?
3: Yeah, you do, and it's something that you never forget, obviously. And that comes from your first game ever when you debut as a kid. I think I debuted when I was 20, so you don't forget those things. And every game you see after you retire, you have those same feelings. And it's a weird one, but that's how it works. And I get goosebumps, you know, when the boys are running out, and you just want to get out there sometimes. You think, no, that's not a good idea.
1: Well, you don't reckon the knees would carry you anymore, Steve.
3: That's exactly right.
2: Is it, from your experience, playing Origin is a different game to normal club footy that you're playing on a weekend for your club, isn't it? It feels like, as a spectator, when we're even watching at home, the blows yes. are bigger. It just feels yeah. like, it's just, it feels like things are played a little harder for State of Origin.
3: Yeah, oh, look, it is funny, you know, and, you know, you sort of go through that and you go, well, you know, Origin's Origin, and you do feel the difference, you know. I've got to play, obviously, win grand finals with the Broncos and play for Australia, and, you know, ultimately playing for your country is the ultimate, but Origin is just that next level up. And, you know, I was fortunate enough, you know, as a 20-year-old to be let out in the old Lang Park behind Wally Lewis, the King. And Mal Meninga, my idol growing up. So it was a debut dream for me. 4 years prior, I was watching these guys on TV.
2: Yes.
1: That's crazy.
2: Yes, and there's something about also somebody yelling out Queenslander! Really?
3: Yeah, old Billy Moore. It's funny because Billy Moore made that famous, obviously. And but that was our cry in every Queensland team that I played in. When we had to really put in and really defend our line, and that was the call. It was Queenslander, and Billy brought that to the fore, to the public, walking out onto the field, you know, on the walk out.
1: That is
2: and
1: just
2: it still
1: magic.
2: Gives us goosebumps.
1: Yeah,
2: still
1: I'm getting goosebumps right now.
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5: The major milestone has been reached in the fight against yellow crazy ants, with another 180 hectares declared free of the pest. King tides are expected to impact Cairns from Friday, with the highest tide of 3 metres forecast.
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5: 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In other news, Cairns will host one of the upcoming G'day Little Queenslander events as the Crisafulli government does roll out free celebrations for families across the state.
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1: Wrapping up the least worst bits of the week, Johnny and Inky getting out of here. Enjoy your weekend. The weather is so great. We'll see you Monday morning with Johnny and Inky's Lost Post Lotto.
2: Oi.
1: It is a game show that you are the winner of.
2: It's and this is going to be so much fun. I cannot wait. I don't want to give too much away yet, but trust me, you want to be tuned in Monday morning. There are some incredible prizes up for grabs.
1: Also, scary movie tickets.
2: Yep.
1: Taste Port Douglas. It's all going on. Have a lovely weekend. We'll see you Monday.
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11: Good morning, Alana McIntyre here with the latest. After saying he was prepared to make a final determination on a deal with Iran to open up the Strait of Hormuz, and after a two-hour meeting in the White House Situation Room, no decision has been reached by the US President. Donald Trump says Iran has to agree to never have a nuclear weapon or bomb and must reopen up the crucial waterway. It comes as our Energy Minister, Chris Bowen, reveals we have more petrol coming our way.
12: Pleased to announce this morning that we have entered into another cargo, 40 million litres worth of diesel, specifically targeted for regional Queensland.
11: Tony Abbott will lead the Liberals as the party president and is promising to help Angus Taylor win the next election. The former PM was elected unopposed and says he's going to focus on attracting new members to the party. Sellers will be nervous as their homes go under the hammer today, with auction clearance rates down to levels seen during the pandemic. Nicola Powell from Domain has told the ABC the recent data shows things have changed for buyers after the budget and 3 rate hikes.
13: I think that they're realising that market dynamics have shifted into their favour and they're taking their time to make their decisions.
11: Perth and parts of WA are going to be smashed by powerful winds this weekend. Gusts of up to 120 k's an hour could hit the CBD, winds similar to a Category 3 cyclone. The operation to save 4 people from a cave in Laos will continue today after the first was rescued successfully. And after days of hazardous surf, a $13.5 million dredging operation resumes this weekend on the Gold Coast.
14: Floriana's $69 long lunch with Mediterranean-inspired drinks. Details online.
11: Cronulla's 28-22 victory over Manly was soured by a devastating injury to New South Wales hooker Blake Brayley ahead of Origin 2 after the Shark star was forced off with a suspected broken arm. Coach Craig Fitzgibbon says Brayley will get scans today.
1: Hopefully it's clean. If it is fractured, it's clean and not displaced, so that would minimise the time.
11: And Alex De Minaur's been knocked out of the French Open, the Aussie going down to Jacob Mensik in Paris.
0: 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Sure. 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
15: Loving this cooler weather. Top of 27 degrees, overnight low of 17 tonight and 28 again tomorrow. No chance of rain around the Bureau is saying. Just gorgeous, beautiful sunny days and light winds.
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23: 5 days on the